0: 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Que pases buen día. 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
1: 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Remember, friends, both boys and girls, that you can listen to us and also watch us on antenita.es. We hope you have a wonderful day. 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

Domingo, Sunday. Lunes, Monday. 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Miércoles, Wednesday. Jueves, Thursday. Viernes, Friday. Sábado, Saturday. 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

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Domingo, Sunday. Lunes, Monday. 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Miércoles, Wednesday. Jueves, Thursday. 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
0: Tomato.
1: U.
0: Ugly fruit.
1: V.
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Patrocinado por Clare Language Center y School Sensations.

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3: Hey ghouls, Catty Noir here, your favorite monster pop star. I've managed to get my paws on the hot new Monster High song. Enjoy.

bells ringing, how the old folks would enjoy it. They would sit all night and listen as we sang in the evening by the moonlight. Isn't this beautiful? 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In the evening, ba-da-da-doo-wah,

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2: What does a dog say?
3: What does a dog say?
4: Bow, bow!
3: What does a dog say?
4: Bow, bow!
3: What does a dog say? What does a dog say? What does a dog say?
4: Bow, bow!
3: What does a cat say?
5: Meow, meow!
3: What does a cat say?
5: Meow, meow!
3: What does a cat say? What does a cat say? What does a cat say? What does a bird say?
4: Chirp, chirp!
3: What does a bird say?
4: Chirp, chirp!
3: What does a bird say? What does a bird say? What does a bird say?
4: Chirp, chirp!
3: What does a fish say?
4: Blurp, blurp!
3: What does a fish say?
4: Blurp, blurp!
3: What does a fish say? What does a fish say? What does a fish say?
4: Blurp, blurp!
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0: aquí Antenita, desde la primera radio infantil acompañándote. 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